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1: 아이 yo Jason.
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1: Rolls truck and my feet go up. Bitches don't come outside when the beef go up. But I love the way they move when we blow up. Bums, when I see them, they make me blow up. I wish a